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2: She ain't even all that. 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

Yeah, Lotto and Glorilla right there live on Z1079, Cleveland's number one for hip-hop and R&B, home of the morning hustle. What's the deal? It's your boy Crisis in the building, turning you up, getting you right with the good old vibes, doing my biggest of big ones. 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
3: 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That's when I knew that your heart was starring. 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
1: That's Dave right there with Tim's. It's called Rain Dance Live on Z1079. When he said, lean with it, rock with it, your finger, I could put a rock on it. I said, nah. That was trash, my boy.

0: That's new Kalani right there featuring Usher. It's called Shoulda Never, live on Z107.9, Cleveland's number one for hip-hop and R&B, home of the morning hustle. What's up, Wet? It's your boy Crisis. I'm in the building. Turning you up, getting that Monday in order. Can we talk about how the Cavs got that dub? Yeah! It feels so good to be a Cavaliers fan. I'm not even gonna lie. Yeah, we have our ups, we have our downs, but the most important thing we have is each other. So that's all that matters, right? Yeah. Now, I don't need you to go nowhere because we're getting close to that 9 o'clock hour. My dog, the official DJ for the Cavaliers, is pulling up. He go by the name of DJ Steph Floss, and I know you're not trying to miss out on that 9 o'clock mixtape. So if you got to step away from your radio, go ahead and download that app so you can listen to us on the go, all right? Now, give me 5 minutes. I'll be right back to cook up how I'm supposed to. You better not go nowhere. Stay here where the vibes is. It's up and it's stuck, and it ain't never coming down. You heard?
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6: Yeah. Ice.

all this motion, I'm heaven. 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When we link up, we have us a time. Put on that for me, bake it fly. Bitch says he blood, you know how I ride. His bitch says he blood, he know how I roll. Conceited as I get all the I change up my like I change my clothes. The hood winning, I'm up in the skull. Bow, bow. He wanna hang with a babe. 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

0: That's Floss right there holding it down for the first half of that 9 o'clock mixtape. Look, man, he always gonna do what he's supposed to do. And he made sure to end it with that new Drake. I don't know how you may feel about it, but to me, it vibes. I gotta give it the vibe. I've been rocking with the Iceman a little bit. I'm not gonna lie. Now we got my boy coming back in about 5 minutes to turn you up some more, and I know you ain't gonna wanna miss out on it. So if you gotta leave your radio, it's cool. Go ahead and download our app. It's absolutely free. Don't cause no storage space to whatever device you plan on putting it on. So you could tap in with us, man, so you can listen to us on the go, all right? So go ahead and make that happen. It's only going to take a split second. And when you get back, Floss will be here to turn you up with the second half of his 9 o'clock mixtape. I can promise you that much. The vibes are here. They ain't going nowhere no time soon. Stay right here where you got it, all right?
1: Did you miss the day party? Here's what you missed.
2: Trap Opera, what you doing for us?
3: I'ma do Sexy Red looking for the...
2: Oh, boy. All right. Make it up, bro. I'm gonna buzz ya.
3: I'm looking for the... Hold on.
2: Get
3: shake
2: your
3: that ass. Shake that ass. Shake that ass. I'm looking for the... Shake that ass.
2: I gotta buzz you.
3: No.
2: Let me buzz it. Trap Opera.
3: That was good.
2: It was okay. It was okay. You got to drag everything. I'm looking for
3: not every. Okay, yeah, you just ate. Okay. Okay. Thank y'all.
2: Thank you. Bye.
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0: Yeah, Floss, I am my boy. Hold it down for that last half of the 9 o'clock mixtape. Go on, drop a follow on my dog's gram at DJ Steph Floss. Okay, and follow me too at just_crisis. That's my handle, all right? Now, we still here. The vibes are still unlimited, and they are unrolling. Now, we getting close to that 10 o'clock hour, which means that I'm ready to pass the phone. Yes, I'm about to give you the phone, let you get the calling, let you get the shouting out whoever it is that you want to shout out. So, if you got anybody you want to shout out, including your family, friends, whomever, if you got a job that you want to shout out, if you want to promote your business, whatever it may be, give me a call right now, 216-578-1079. 216-578-1079. I'm taking shout outs for the whole hour of 10 o'clock. Let's make it happen. Captain, my dog DJ Z13 about to pull up and turn you up with these good old vibes for that 10 o'clock mix. So let's keep it rolling how we supposed to. The vibes are here. They ain't going nowhere. No time soon. It's up. It's stuck. It ain't coming down. No time soon. It's Z.
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0: DJ Z13 holding it down right there for that 10 o'clock mix live on Z1079. Cleveland's number one for hip hop and R&B, home of the morning. Also, we are passing the phone. Who is this?
1: Hey, I want to shout out me and my sister, Cleveland rappers, females.
0: Are y'all rap?
1: Yeah,
0: all
1: my
0: right.
1: name's Drippy
0: Dents.
1: Her name's ZZ Finest.
0: But y'all ain't got no bars, though. Like, y'all can't rap right now.
1: What? I say second, can't catch me lacking. I'm always packing that bread. I'm second, I'm a beast of rapping. I'm steady trapping. Say them always napping. When I was a... I'ma leave it at that. I'ma leave it at that.
0: We gonna see if they rocking with you. We gonna see if the people rocking with you. All right, what's that number one station?
1: You know, Z107.9.
0: Indeed. Now listen, I'm telling y'all, man, it's all about you. I'm passing the phone, okay? If you got a talent you wanna get off, the floor is yours. If you wanna shout somebody out, the floor is yours. If you got a business you wanna promote, the floor is yours. Now you know I got more vibes to play, so stay right here where you got it. Izzy.
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4: A 7-year-old got lost on a city bus, and now people are saying, damn, why are these young kids out here on public transportation anyway?
5: Wait a damn second. How old?
4: 7.
5: That's crazy as hell.
4: 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Young is too young to be out here on public transportation.
5: Y'all think that little locator gonna bring him some justice? 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

0: Mariah the Scientist with Is It a Crime featuring Kali Uchi live on Z1079. What's up with it? It's your boy Crisis passing the phone. Oh!
1: Hey, this is Austin. Shout out Backlight Blizzy, Big BTE. Look him up on all platforms. He be going hard.
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2: Got Wham, you got Billy in this. You know what I'm saying?
3: We the best music while they watching us win. Another anthem on the
2: biggest you can get. You dig what I'm saying?
3: God.
2: I'm the biggest guy.

in this video. We all know what the real deal is, right? We know what it is, okay? Because if it's not 21 Savage, then who? Because I know me. If I hear the world talking about, hey, you are the father of this kid, and if I'm not, I'm going to say, nah, that's sis. I ain't got nothing to do with that. Sexy Red is in the video, Usher as well as T.I. and Tiny. And she also shows

0: retiring from music after she dropped this album, Big Mama. Now, my question to you is, do you think this is going to be a great farewell album? Give me a call, 216-578-1079. And if you want to see the video, go tap in on Z1079's Instagram. We posted it. 5 minutes, I'll be back to you with these vibes. You know how I do. Stay right here where you got it, all right? It's Z.
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0: At the house with it, watching Santa.
1: Who you with?
0: On the couch with my favorite Santa. 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Should I decorate her walls or log off to Pinterest? 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

0: 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Cleveland's number one for hip hop and R&B, home of the morning hustle. What's the deal? It's your boy Crisis in the building. Making this last hour, I got what you count. You know how I do, and I want to put you up on game because it's getting real close. Every year, you know what happens. We have our One Voyage cruise, and it's going down, okay? And I want you to get your cruise cabin ready right now, okay? And aboard the Virgin Voyage Resilient Lady. 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Hughley, Karen White, 803 Fresh, and so many others, okay? All you gotta do is go to our website, www.onevoyagecruise.com, or you can call 214-495-1963 to book and visit. ZHipHopCleveland.com is where you need to pull up if you want more details on that, all right? I know I want to go on a cruise. I know I want to get on that cruise and do some somersaults, and I heard the drink specials is amazing, and I heard people got their own bars. Bobby Brown got his own bar. That's what I heard has been happening on these cruises. They be having celebrities just walking around being willy-nilly and free and all that, and I want to be willy-nilly and free too, okay? I want to meet them. I want to meet Willy Nilly and Free. I really do. All right? 5 minutes. I'll be back, man.
1: Did you miss the day party? 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
2: See, that motherfucker in the director at form of shoot raggedy. 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You set your fat folk up there and torture me for 2 years, you fat Eggman head. When I catch you, I'm fing you up. You don't tear nobody down that you hire. They need to fire you. Corporate fire that.
3: Damn! You cuss so good.
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runners on the train. 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

BBN heels. 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That's my type.

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Big Master P vibe, no limit. Ballin' hard on another hemisphere. Somebody tell them people Mr. Hem is here. Whoa, whoa, whoa, whoa, whoa, whoa. Mr. Hem is here.

0: 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Falling hard on another hemisphere. Somebody tell them people Mr. Hem is here.
1: Whoa, whoa, whoa, whoa, whoa, whoa.
0: Mr. Hem.

0: me any place on the map, cause I'm him. 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Make your word when you say it, be the business. 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Ballin' hard on another hemisphere. Somebody tell them people Mr. Hem is here.
1: Whoa, whoa, whoa, whoa, whoa, whoa.
0: Mr. Hem is here.
1: Whoa, whoa, whoa, whoa, whoa, whoa.
2: 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Also, what's up, man? It's your boy Crisis. I'm in the building, but it's officially that time for me to get up out of here. But don't trip, I'll be back to you on Wednesday to turn you up how I'm supposed to. 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In between that time, I need you to do me a couple of solids. 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It's no reason why you don't hear my beautiful voice. That's all I'm just trying to get to, okay? All right, now stop me and slide like electric, but don't let nobody take the J from your joy. Roll it up, smoke it, because stress don't kill you. But how you react to it, that's what does, all right? Now, you know my vibe. You know my vibe. You know my body. It's been a great night rocking with you for a Crisis show. I promise you I love every last one of you guys for tapping in with me, how you tap in with me, for surely, okay? There's nothing else to say, but rest in peace, true. Today is my brother Bari's birthday, so happy birthday to my dog, Bari. Rest in peace to my boy, Bari. Happy birthday, man. For sure, for sure, for sure. Happy birthday to Bari. T, I love you, and good night.
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2: 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That's when I knew that your heart was scarring. 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
1: Trap opera, yeah.
2: All right, what fine selection you got for us today?
1: Let's do Nelly Country Grammar.
2: Okay. All right, make it opera.
1: Let's do it. All right, I'm going
2: to do EI. Okay. Whatever you want to do, it's your world.
1: Oh, wait a minute now. Oh, I'm a sucker for cornrows and manicured toes. Daddy could be packed and go to calls. I'm supposed to be in city with one or two holes. I'm driving them out of high school, send them to the pros. You know I love it when you're making knees touch your elbows and break it down low to the flow. Now you know, now throw it on me, slow it up. It's time I bust a rhyme, baby. Give me some more.
2: Okay, we gonna stop you right there. You had a couple of moments, but it was still giving. I'm a singy song, this bitch.
3: He tried.
1: Hey, I ain't no opera singer. Come on, now.
3: He tried his opera.
2: But I just feel like you could have came a little bit more opera. You could have dragged
3: put
2: that.
3: A little more bravado. Yeah,
2: you could have came.
3: Could have put some of that
2: bravado
3: on.
1: Hey, you can get that off, though. You can get that off, though.
2: You can get that off, too.
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1: 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You know what I'm saying?
2: 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Another anthem upon the
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2: A 7-year-old got lost on a city bus, and now people are saying, damn, why are these young kids out here on public transportation anyway?
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0: Mr. Hem is here.
1: Whoa, whoa, whoa, whoa, whoa, whoa.
0: Mr. Hem.
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3: 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And don't forget.

I be in my section, he be in his. We can go bottle for bottle in this junk. Strip club stunt, I'ma stunt hard. We can go dollar for dollar in this junk. He Mr. Get It Done. I'm Mrs. One of One. Fall in love every time we link. He got me sprung.com. 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
1: 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It was okay. You gotta drag everything. I'm looking for
2: 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Okay, yeah, you just ate. Okay. Thank y'all.
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1: Who you with?
0: On the couch with my favorite sinner. 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

0: let it clap. 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
0: You see that? 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
2: All right. Oh, no, I'm going to do EI.
1: Okay. Whatever you want to do. It's your world.
2: Oh, wait a minute now. Oh, I'm a sucker for cornrows and manicured toes. Dirty capri pants and bare shoe clothes. I'm supposed to be in the city with one or two hoes. I'm driving them out of high school, send it to the pros. You know I'm home. I love it when you're making knees, got your elbows, and break it down low to the flow. Now you know. Now throw it on me, slow it up. If I'm a buzz around, baby, give me some more.
1: Okay, we gonna stop you right there. You had a couple of moments, but it was still giving. I'm a singy song, this bitch.
0: He tried.
2: Hey, I ain't no opera singer. Come on, man.
0: He tried his opera.
1: But I just feel like you could have came a little bit more opera. You could have dragged that.
0: A little more bravado.
1: You could have came.
0: You could have put some of that bravado on.
1: Parachute girl.
2: Hey, you can get that off, though. You can get that off, though.
1: You can get that off, too.
0: Tap in for all of that.

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1: I definitely love the career that I'm in right now. My name is James Wells Jr. and I'm a network security analyst. I studied cybersecurity and information assurance at Lorain County Community College. I was a full-time student while I was full-time working and also a full-time parent. I think it was really special being able to attend college and graduate alongside my son. I was able to do it, and I think anyone can. It really is possible to excel in education at the age of 40.

0: 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Z1079.
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He Mr. Giddy done. 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He got me sprung.com. 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
0: 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Should I decorate her walls or log off to Pinterest? 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

Yeah. You see that? 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You know what I'm saying? You know. Yeah. Me like that. You know what I'm saying? Let's go.

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Z1079, you're inside a day party on your number one. Good morning. It's Ro, it's Wolfie, all the way till 3 o'clock. Day party shenanigans popping off. We'll ask the city, noon tunes, confessions, game time recess, and then we'll argue in the two. All right, speaking of the pop off, you

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1: Yep, I'm ready to pop off.
0: Okay, hold on. Let me give you 30. 3, 2, 1, pop off.
1: Okay, I'm tired of the bullshit. I've been going to both of my jobs, plus doing hair, plus going home, taking care of my baby. I'm over this shit. I had to quit the other job. They want too much for 11 motherfucking dollars. Who the fuck y'all think y'all are? I'm not that. I do all this shit, break my back for every motherfucking body. I drive 2 cars. You think I got time to be playing over $11? And then on my off day, they call me in at 8 in the morning to talk about a meeting. You there that meeting. I'm a manager at my other job. You think I got time?
0: Who trying to pay my cousin 11?
1: Oh, my God. I'm sorry.
0: Don't be sorry, because I can hear the frustration in your pop-off, okay? Even if just a little bit. You feel a little bit better?
1: Yeah, I do.
0: We ain't going to let them get us out of hookup today, cousin.
1: That's good. That's good.
0: And they little funky $11 an hour, okay? We're not going to let them do it. What's your favorite station?
1: 107.9.
0: Okay, with the vocals?
1: Yeah.
0: Bye, boo. You can still pop off if you want it. 216-578-1079.

in heels. 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He's Mr. Get It Done. I'm Mrs. One of One. Fall in love every time we link. He got me sprung.com. 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Yeah, we both outside, that's my type.

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0: 1079 Day Party in the building. Pop off our what's good.
1: Yeah, I'm trying to pop off. What I got to do?
0: You got 30 seconds to just go off about whatever you got to go off about. We ain't going to interrupt you.
1: All right, Ben, I got to pop my s*** in.
0: Okay, hold on, cousin. We got to count you down.
2: I'm about to count you down. Hold on. 3, 2, 1. Pop off.
1: Pop off. Hey, man, I don't know what the f*** going on, man. One thing that irritates me, man, is tax time. Don't get the showing off that. Don't get the flexing like y'all got some money. And it's tax time, like, you know.
0: That's it, cousin.
2: That's it.
0: You got some more time.
2: You got 15 more seconds.
1: I got some more time. See, whatever, I'm going to pop my s*** balls, man. That's really all I got, man. What you got to pop your s*** balls, man? I'm sticking at you.
2: Time!
0: People still wait on their taxes. They still get that tax money.
2: I guess. You know, the government is slow right now.
0: They is a little slow. Ask the city on the way.
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2: 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And don't

I always wonder if you ask yourself, is it just me? 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Yeah, is it just me? 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

0: Z1079, you're inside a day party on your number one. Good morning and happy Tuesday. It's Ro, it's Woofy. All right, so earlier we talked about some things trending, and one of those things was a photo that Mr. Trump artificially
1: AI'd a demon
0: by AI'd in a photo. He put in the photo him walking with an alien. The alien was in shackles, y'all, by the way.
1: Your president.
0: Clearly been in the gym, too. But he got abs.
1: He do got abs.
0: He was.
1: And he about 6.
0: He was solid.
1: He might be about 6'7". Look like he about 6'7", 6'8".
0: Take him down. That came out real wrong. My bad.
1: Let's take him down.
0: That's a good build on that alien,
1: though. See? That's what they were doing in the days of Noah, y'all.
0: Nuh-uh, don't do that to
1: That's
0: me.
1: That's what they was like doing my to them, pen, too.
0: Go. You took my pen?
1: I did, here.
0: I need to write that down, 11:15. You need that break? All right, so, yes, he posted a photo. It's AI, in quotations, of an alien, right? Which had us thinking many of things. You know, we have many off-air conversations. But then we said, you know what, let's ask our cousins a question.
1: Yeah.
0: Because in the photo, this alien is currently with the leader of the United States.
1: Right.
0: But for some, that ain't the leader. You would want to send somebody to, okay?
1: Speak on your behalf.
0: Yeah, you're right.
1: Not on my behalf.
0: So, hypothetically, if aliens came down today and said,
1: I like this.
0: Take me to your leader. Who actually are you going to take them to? Now, hold on. Wrong answers only.
1: That's right. Wrong answers
0: only. So, if an alien came down today and said, Ro, take me to your leader.
1: Let me make it even tougher. You can't say Jesus.
0: You can't. You can't say that. You can't say him.
1: Because that's where he would be going for me. So you can't even use him. Somebody else now.
0: But I feel like Morgan Freeman. I'm sending an alien to Morgan
1: Freeman.
0: You got
1: to talk to Morgan.
0: To speak on my behalf. That's a good man right
1: there.
0: I feel like he can do it. He's
1: voice.
0: Going to Morgan Freeman. So
1: okay, well,
0: who are you sending him to?
1: He ain't living no more, though.
0: No, they gotta be alive. Leader gotta be alive.
1: Damn. I told I judge Joe Brown. Take him to Joe Brown.
0: There you go.
1: Take him to Judge Joe
0: Brown. Him over there. All right, so we got two. Who would you actually send the alien to if he said, take me to, or they said, take me to your leader?
1: Miss
0: Wrong
1: me.
0: Answers.
1: Miss me. He gonna make him pay.
0: He gonna make him pay.
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0: Z1079, we asked if aliens come down and say to you, hey, take me to your leader. Who are you actually going to take them to? But wrong answers only, because we ain't taking them to Trump.
1: I'm going to take them right in my room to the mirror.
2: So
1: I'm my own leader. I don't follow nobody. I'm
2: a
1: leader, so baby, she's looking right in the mirror at myself.
2: Okay, you taking
0: him
2: to the mirror.
0: No,
2: uh-huh.
0: She taking him to herself.
1: Yep, I bet
0: you
1: that's gonna be the best thing after you get.
0: The best what?
1: The best answer.
2: Okay.
0: You gonna get an alien something else.
1: No, sir.
0: I was just messing around. Y'all know I ain't got no chill. What's your favorite station?
1: 107.9.
0: I mean, she said she taking him. Didn't she say she taking him to the bedroom? I could have sworn she said bedroom.
2: Well, hey, we gonna say
0: she said bedroom, and she said the mirror. You nasty. Bye.

0: Z1079, you're inside a day party on your number one. Trending right now is that photo that AI generated. Photo of Trump and that alien. And it got us to thinking, you know, if aliens did come down and they asked you, take us to your leader, who would you actually take that alien to? But wrong answers only. So earlier I said Morgan Freeman.
1: Right.
0: You said
1: Judge O'Brien.
0: Mm-hmm. Our cousin called in. She said she's going to take her to her, take him to the bedroom.
1: And do some things.
0: Who you taking that alien to?
2: Okay, so you want to know who I'm taking that alien to?
0: Who you going to take him to?
2: Right to my baby daddy.
0: I got your leader right here. Do what you please with him.
2: Okay.
0: That is funny. Cousin, what's your favorite station?
2: 107.9.
0: Yep. All right, y'all. What's coming up, Whoopi?
1: The known tunes for the tunes at noon.
0: That's right.
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0: Z1079, you're inside a day party on your new... I was about to say on your new tunes, but yeah, that's what we in. We in new tunes right now with Wolfie at DJ Ryan Wolf, DJing like that, myself at Ro Digga at Z1079 at the Day Party Live. This is the confession hour. If you got to, you know, maybe get it off your chest. It's safe. We don't judge. We're your cousins. It's a safe space here. If you have to, no pressure though. All right. If you want to, if you have to, 216-578-1079. When we come back though, more Wolfie is right here where you got it. Plus your chance to win tickets to see Chance the Rapper. We'll argue some songs coming up. It's all happening right here where you got it.
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0: 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Look, Atlanta Live. Club Vision, PJ in my head. I'm
1: what's your feet?

0: Z1079, you're inside a day party on your number one. We'll be shutting down Noon Tunes. Confession hour. Do you gotta?
1: I gotta confess.
0: All right, well, come on in.
1: I gotta confess. I'm at work right now and I work with these kids. Why the f*** is all the kids I'm sorry. Why are they all with me? I asked you, do you want lunch? You don't even know if you want lunch. You gotta take the lunch. Just take it. I'm over it. With these parents. Oh. They ain't never teaching the kids right. They ain't never dressing them right. How's your 2-year-old musty? I'm over
0: they get musty at 2, cousin?
1: 2.
0: Because I got an 8-year-old, and he's heavy into sports, and he ain't even musty yet. How they musty at 2?
1: And the recess is only 5 minutes. How is that musty in 5 minutes?
0: This sounds more like a pop-off than a confession, because I don't want to know where you work. I don't want to know. We're gonna call this a pop off in the 12 o'clock hour because we pop off at 10. But we popping off. That's a pop off.
1: That's a pop off. It is.
0: Get off my phone because I got questions and I don't want to ask you. Goodbye.
1: Okay.
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0: hour, we got tickets up for grabs for Chance the Rapper, who will be here August 11th at the House of Blues. So if you want to win, you got to keep listening, all right? As you wait, ZHipHopCleveland.com right now for details on the One Voyage Cruise. 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T.I. on that boat. 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All right, so give yourself something amazing to do, peaceful to do. 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We'll be right back. Your chance to win is on the way. Don't move.
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Z1079, you're inside a day party on your number one. If you're celebrating a birthday today, happy birthday. You are celebrating with Marshmallow. Yo Gotti is 45 and Kevin Garnett is the big 50. All right, happy

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0: Z1079, you're inside a day party on your number one. Juvenile and Megan right there. Ro and Wolfie right here. So don't forget, ZHipHopCleveland.com, okay, to go do everything you need to do with that cruise, the One Voyage cruise, but also to get details on Chance the Rapper. If you don't think your luck is good right here, where you got it, because we are giving you a chance to win tickets to see Chance, and that is going down August 11th at the House of Blues. So, yeah, if you're trying to be in a building and you don't want to, like, bank on it because you like, no, let me just lock in my tickets. Go buy them. Go buy them. They go on sale this Friday. But I'm trying to make sure you get a pair before you even have to buy them, okay? Try your luck with us because we answer our phones. We're going to play a little game in the two. And you got a chance to win tickets to see Chance the Rapper book that 10-year anniversary tour going down at the House of Blues on the 11th, okay? So stay locked right here where you got a volume all the way up. That's happening on the way.
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You understand? She make the people say yeah, yeah.

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0: And R&B and the home of the Morning Hustle. Day Party in the building, holding it down on this good Tuesday. Listen, to all my Chance the Rapper fans, we're going to do it like this. I'm going to make this real easy. All right, he's going to be here August 11th at the House of Blues. Tickets going to sell this Friday, but we're going to give you a pair on the house from the Day Party, your favorite cousins, all right? First one to get through, hit the line up if you want to see Chance the Rapper, 216-578-1079.
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Z1079, Cleveland's number one for hip-hop and R&B and the home of the Morning Hustle. Date party in the building. Shout out to Shanae. She was the winner of them Chance the Rapper tickets. All right. We almost up out of here, but I still got some hits on the way. I got some Drizzy Drake coming up, some T.I. Let Them Know. But right now, Big Glow only on Z.

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Top real sleek, big tip, big gun up. 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Hit her, making them play, stacking that pay. Buy me whatever I want, oh, hit her. 3-pointers on the chain, fresh new J's, AMG, switch lane phone. Never been a boat or a lame-o. Never switched up on the gang-o. Street cred good, always, oh. 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He missed the get it done. I'm Mrs. One of One. Fall in love every time we link. He got me sprung.com. Mind these girls can't keep it peace. 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Boy, I don't wanna push you on the leash. 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I ain't in your beats and you ain't in mine. Yeah, we both outside. That's my type.

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0: Z1079, Cleveland's number one for hip-hop and R&B, and the home of the Morning Hustle. Day party closing out this Tuesday. We appreciate you, cousin. Always rocking with us 10 to 3. 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Follow my sister, Ro Digger. Follow myself at DJ Ryan Wolf. Go Cavs! Today is the day we going to the Garden. And I ain't going to lie, Donovan Mitchell get busy in the Garden. So I need you to take that energy, go back home, and light them boys up. Cavaliers in five. All right. We are up out of here, okay? Tomorrow, we got some Chance the Rapper tickets, so make sure you tune in. Gonna do the same thing. So all my Chance lovers, we're gonna hold it down for you, all right? And I always leave before I get up out of here. Read your Bible. Let me keep telling you that, man. We are in some times right now where I know it's beneficial, and it'll help you guide. If you feel lost, if you feel like you don't know what to do, the answer's in that Bible. What every book points to, a man named Jesus Christ, Yahushua. So I encourage you, and I'm going to always say that. I'm gone. I love you. We will see you tomorrow. Jesus is King.
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1: Biggest show in the city, Puzzle on the Corner with yours truly, Incognito. Another week to be great. Memorial Day weekend on deck. What's the game plan? What you doing? You barbecuing, jumping off in that pool. Go get a seafood bag. You gotta wait till Memorial Day, get a seafood bag today. You know, I'm here to do two things. 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So tap in with me at 1-844-426-POTC.
2: Big congratulations to my dog Incognito and my boo DJ Mrs. on having the number one show in the city. The biggest show in the city. It's Lotto.
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0: the biggest show in the city, posted on the corner with yours truly, Incognito. DJ Mrs. is on PTO. And around these parts, you know what PTO stands for. Prepare the others. Shotta said, bro, I might come to work on Friday, but I'm be back off on Monday, too. And I said, you deserve it. So it's a solo flight. Actually, it's me, you, and the radio for the next 4 hours, and I do need you tapping in today at 1-844-426-POTC. May 19th, nationally, today is National Devil's Food Cake Day, National World Inflammatory Bowel Disease Day, and National May Ray Day. You're going to celebrate sunshine. If you got sunshine in front of you right now, take a picture of it. Put it in your face and take a picture. Take a selfie and tag me at POTC.LIVE. Got to know I came to work. Do two things today. That's to play these hits and to make sure the hits do not stop. If at any time we get separated from the radio, you can always listen on the website, postedonthecorner.com. Best listeners belong to Posted on the Corner. That's all because of YOU. Happy birthday to the Taurus gang. Coming up in moments, I got them hits. Just ride with me. It's the biggest show in the city. Posted on the Corner.
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2: 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Okay.

0: 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Yours truly, Incognito, getting you through your day. DJ Mrs., she's on PTO. So what's trending on the timeline is going to be brought to you by Tasha K today. You know, 6ix9ine riding with me. 6ix9ine going to hold me down. And I want to know, have you seen this new show on Netflix? I keep hearing about it. All right. I'm going to give you a chance to think about what the title of the show is. I'm about to tell you. Nemesis. What am I missing? And you know, we got the notes on Instagram. You can make a note. I seen Nemesis in about 3 to 4 notes this morning alone. The show Nemesis. I've been told it's like Power all over again. Have you seen it? What are your thoughts? Tap in with me at 1-844-426-POTC. Now, if it's anything like Power, you got me, because that's probably the last time I sat in front of the TV and just binge watched. Like, by the time season 3 came around, I knew I binge watched 1 and 2. Then after that, every Saturday night after the club, I rush into the crib to go catch that next episode, because they're releasing them on Sunday at midnight. Power had me in a chokehold. It's Nemesis. Anything like that, I'm talking to you. Have you seen it? Or are we going to end up watching it together? So we're going to be talking about it on the radio next week. Show is called Nemesis on Netflix. Yours truly, Incognito, riding with you. DJ Mrs. on PTO. But as long as it's me, you, and the radio, I can guarantee you two things. These hits ain't going to stop, and ain't nobody playing more hits than me on this radio. You posted on the corner.
1: 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The biggest show in the city.
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1: Period.

The biggest show on the city, posted on the corner with your Shirley Incognito. One day closer to the weekend. Memorial Day weekend is on deck. All right, here's my question for you. Are you grilling? What are you putting on the grill? Are you new school and you going seafood bag? Are you going to do both of them? We get in the pool. We going to the beach. What's the Memorial Day move? For me, I'm going to be in ATL. Birthday bash weekend. It's a big old concert going on. Probably the biggest concert in the South. T.I. is going to be there. 2 Chainz. Soulja Boy. YK Niece. They're going old school with Goody Mob. Gucci Mane is going to be there. I believe this is going to be the first concert that Gucci Mane is going to be performing at in Atlanta since the whole Pooh Shiesty situation. So if you're in the A this weekend, hit me up on the gram at DATBOY.

0: INC. I'm going to be looking for you. So tap in with me. I got my phone in my hand right now. That's DATBOYINC on Instagram. If you follow me right now, I'll add you to my close friends so you can see what goes on behind the scenes inside this studio. One time for my executive producer, 6'5", holding things down. He going to tap in with the headlines. You know, we got your sports minute on deck. And my girl, Tasha K, is going to be telling us what's trending on the timeline today since DJ Mrs. is on PTO. Yeah, I got to get my jokes together so when DJ Mrs. come back, we can bring the funny back. I just realized I really can't tell no jokes if I'm in here by myself or if it's just me and 6'5". Got to make it spicy. Stick by your radio, though, man. I want to know what your weekend plans are, and I'm going to find out. My personal number is 1-844-426-POTC. If I don't answer, leave me a voicemail, and I'm calling somebody back today. You can bet that. You post it on the counter.
1: Incognito. Incognito. Okay. The biggest show in the city.
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1: It is 6ix9ine, you're posting on the corner headlines. The NAACP has launched the Out of Bounds campaign, calling on black athletes and fans to boycott public university athletic programs in states that are redistricting black voting rights. The campaign aims to withhold athletic and financial support from universities in states that limit black voting representation. Black athletes participating in the boycott could impact powerhouse football and basketball programs in the Southeastern and Atlantic Coast Conferences. The NAACP's campaign targets states like Alabama, Florida, and Georgia, emphasizing the importance of protecting black political interests in athletic programs. And a coalition of 23 states have filed a lawsuit against the U.S. Department of Education, challenging upcoming graduate and professional loan limit rules that they argue unfairly restrict access to higher federal student loan limits for healthcare workers. The states that claim the Education Department's final rule contradicts the statute and excludes healthcare professions that Congress did not intend to exclude from the higher loan limits. The lawsuit focuses on the department's addition of requirements not specified in the statute, which results in the exclusion of certain healthcare professions from the higher loan limits. The states are seeking to have the contested portion of the rule declared unlawful and vacated before the July 1st, 2026 effective date. For these stories and more, visit postonthecorner.com. 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And of course, you can give me a follow at The Real 6 and the number 5.
2: 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The biggest show in the city.
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0: show in the City Post on the corner with yours truly, Incognito. Now, earlier I asked you, I said, what are y'all doing for Memorial Day? Like, are you barbecuing? Are you going to get a seafood bag? You frying fish? You frying chicken? I want to know. Call me, 1-844-426-POTC. I also want to know who's celebrating a birthday. So if you represent the tourist gang, you can call me. 6-5 and myself been going through voicemails for today. I believe I just missed a call.
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3: Posted on the corner. What's up, Incognito? It's your boy, Jay Kizzle, and the Hizzle, my Nizzle, out here bubbling and doubling, posted on the corner out here. So look here, man, I just want to give a shout out to my peeps. Wife, you know what I'm saying? Y'all already know what it is. Meanwhile, you know, I'm gonna need you to put that new joint for that Rick Ross for me. Mint in Miami. But right now, here, it's going down here in this bus, baby. Let's go.
0: Well, my nizzle was off the hizzle for shizzle. What other izzle can I put in my rizzle? When I hear fizzle and shizzle, I just think about Uncle Snoop.
1: Got to.
0: And I think about wearing your hat to the side. Hey, man, I'm looking for that tourist gang, too, right now. 1-844-426-POTC.
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4: 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I want to give a shout-out to my daughter, Cassidy and Kennedy. It's their birthday. Tourist gang. Woo-hoo.
0: Keep the love coming in all day long. 1-844-426-POTC. I'm having fun getting your voicemails, but it's even better when I catch you as you're calling. So call me now. Yeah, I remember that. 1-844-426-POTC.
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0: 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If this is your first time listening to the show, you can call and tap in too. You just, it's like double dutch. You jump in. 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
2: Hi, Incognito. This is Ryan. I would like to hear Beyonce's Texas Hold'em. Because apparently no other station plays it. But yeah, if you could play that song, that'd be great. This is my first time calling you guys. So, yeah, that'd be wonderful if you guys can play Texas Hold'em before, 10 o'clock or so. Just because I want to hear it. And plus your show's very amazing. Like, I love it. And you guys are just so funny. And, especially the girl, she sounds really nice. So, if you could just call me back or have her call me back, that'd be great. Thank you, Incognito. Bye-bye.
0: Well, the girl name is DJ Mrs., by the way. But you're a first-time caller. Thanks for that. Kind of felt like you were trying to grease me up to play your Texas Hold'em, too. Because you're like, oh, it sounds so good. It's my first time. I don't ever call. Man, the last caller said that. Girl, what's she fooling, 6'5"?
3: Hey, man, we just glad you listening, because without y'all, we wouldn't have no job.
0: I know that's right. DJ Mrs. is on PTO. She'll be back. So since you call and ask for that Texas Hold'em, I'm going to figure it out. But you say about 10 o'clock. All right, don't turn your radio. I'll make sure we do it for Yon's sake. I don't want the beehive waiting on me in the parking lot, Tony.
4: Incognito. Incognito. Okay. The biggest show in the city.
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0: 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Ballin' hard on another hemisphere. Somebody tell them people Mr. Hem is here.
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0: 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Somebody tell them people Mr. Hem is here.
1: Whoa, whoa, whoa, whoa, whoa, whoa.
0: Mr. Hem is here.
1: Whoa, whoa, whoa, whoa, whoa, whoa.
0: Mr. Hem.
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1: You see that? 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
0: Mm-hmm.
1: That thing for your f***ers. 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That to your legs can't stand. High freak with the world in a hand.

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0: 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Just in case you get separated from the radio, you can listen to us anytime, anywhere. My name is Incognito. Hey, listen, man, we're in the mood to check voicemails today. We want to connect with you, build these summer friendships, because summer is here. Congratulations to the class of 2026.
1: Yeah.
0: Man, you got your cap and gown. Boy, congratulations. Hard work pays off. We got some entrepreneurs that got us turned up and some business owners. I want to hear from you right now. Hit that voicemail, twin.
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3: What up, though? This is Geneva. Shouting you out all the way from the D. We posted on the corner with you with First Step Solutions. That's my business name. Keep up the good work.
4: Yo, it's Big P tapping in. You know what I'm saying? Posted on the corner on 1960 and Ella. Giving a shout out to Tulsa Welding School, you know what I'm saying, for giving us the opportunity for us welders, especially us females, to come in there and represent and do our thing. But I want to tap in, you know, give a shout out to all the females, especially the pretty bad ones. Big P stepping in, especially when I get drunk, they know what time it is. Holla.
0: Man, it's like all the cities are tapping in today, 6-5.
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1: Big facts.
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1: And we got sports coming up with Hollywood Zay, so we got to figure out what happened last night in the playoffs.
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1: Boy, kept me up late.
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9: All right, let's kick it off Monday night in the NBA Western Conference Finals as the San Antonio Spurs stun the defending champion OKC Thunder 122-115 in a wild double overtime thriller to steal game one of the Western Conference Finals. The night belonged to Victor Wembanyama, who delivered an all-time playoff masterpiece with 41 points and 24 rebounds, including a near-logo three in overtime that saved the Spurs and a massive late block in double overtime that slammed the door on OKC. Wemby became one of the youngest players in NBA history with a 40-point, 20-rebound playoff game and the first Spur ever to drop 40 and 20 in a conference finals matchup, putting his name next to franchise legends like Tim Duncan and David Robinson. Stephon Castle brought the energy too with a poster jam and fearless late game plays, while SGA kept Oklahoma City alive all night with clutch buckets and aggressive drives to the rim. Chet also came up with a huge block on Wemby late in regulation to force overtime, but once that second OT hit, San Antonio completely took control, y'all, snapping OKC's playoff home streak and officially stealing home court in one of the craziest West Final openers we've seen in years. Final score, Spurs 122, Thunder 115 in double overtime as San Antonio takes a 1-0 series lead heading into Game 2 Wednesday night. And tonight, Game 1 of the Eastern Conference Finals kicks off at the Madison Square Garden with Donovan Mitchell and the Cavaliers visiting Jalen Brunson and the Knicks at 7 p.m. Eastern Standard Time on ESPN. That does it for me. That's been your Posted on the Corner Sports Minute with the playmaker Hollywood Zay. For this story, scores, and more, man, head on over to postitonthecorner.com. 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
5: Incognito, Incognito, okay. 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
2: Number one game show on the radio. What's your

I definitely love the career that I'm in right now. My name is James Wells Jr., and I'm a network security analyst. I studied cybersecurity and information assurance at Lorain County Community College. I was a full-time student while I was full-time working and also a full-time parent. I think it was really special being able to attend college and graduate alongside my son. I was able to do it, and I think anyone can. It really is possible to excel in education at the age of 40.

0: Who did it? Who done it? And who needs to quit it?
1: Who was that?
2: 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Post it on the corner.
3: Keisha Nicole here. Okay, so this is like the third time this week I've heard someone say that Drake stole one of their songs. Let's get into what's trending. And I want your take on if you think these two sound similar or if it was stolen, okay? So there's an artist. I guess his name is Sunny Boy Fitz. He's from the UK, and he's accusing Drake of stealing his beat for a Maid of Honor track, BBW, right? Honestly, could not tell which from which, but you tell me if they sound the same. This is his version.

0: I feel like they do sound hella similar. And the fact that they saying the same thing, put your back in it. But if it was a stolen beat, whatever the case may be, that's something you take up with the producer. That's not Drake on that part. That sound like the producer is the one who created the beat. But you let me know what you think. Hit me up on Instagram at Keisha Nicole.
1: Incognito. Incognito. Okay. The biggest show in the city.
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DJ Mrs. is on PTO. And around these parts, you know what PTO stands for. Prepare the others. Shout out to Sam, bro.

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0: 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Yours truly, Incognito, getting you through your day. DJ Mrs., she's on PTO. So what's trending on the timeline is going to be brought to you by Tasha K today. You know, 6ix9ine riding with me. 6ix9ine going to hold me down. And I want to know, have you seen this new show on Netflix? I keep hearing about it. All right, I'm going to give you a chance to think about what the title of the show is. I'm about to tell you. Nemesis. What am I missing? And you know how we got the notes on Instagram? You can make a note. I seen Nemesis in about 3 to 4 notes this morning alone. The show Nemesis. I've been told it's like Power all over again. Have you seen it? What are your thoughts? Tap in with me at 1-844-426-POTC. Now, if it's anything like Power, you got me, because that's probably the last time I sat in front of the TV and just binge watched. Like, by the time season 3 came around, I knew I binge watched 1 and 2. Then after that, every Saturday night after the club, I would rush into the crib to go catch that next episode, because they were releasing them on Sunday at midnight. Power had me in a chokehold. It's Nemesis. Anything like that, I'm talking to you. Have you seen it? Or are we going to end up watching it together? So we're going to be talking about it on the radio next week. Show is called Nemesis on Netflix. Yours truly, Incognito, riding with you. DJ Mrs. on PTO. But as long as it's me, you, and the radio, I can guarantee you 2 things. These hits ain't going to stop, and ain't nobody playing more hits than me on this radio. You posted on the corner.
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0: 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One day closer to the weekend. Memorial Day weekend is on deck. All right, here's my question for you. Are you grilling? What are you putting on the grill? Are you new school and you going seafood bag? Are you going to do both of them? We get in the pool. We going to the beach. What's the Memorial Day move? For me, I'm going to be in ATL. Birthday bash weekend. It's a big old concert going on. Probably the biggest concert in the South. T.I. is going to be there. 2 Chainz, Soulja Boy, YK Niece. They're going old school with Goody Mob. Gucci Mane is going to be there. I believe this is going to be the first concert that Gucci Mane is going to be performing at in Atlanta since the whole Pooh Shiesty situation. So if you're in the A this weekend, hit me up on the gram at DATBOYINC. I'm going to be looking for you, so tap in with me. I got my phone in my hand right now. That's DATBOYINC on Instagram. If you follow me right now, I'll add you to my close friends so you can see what goes on behind the scenes inside this studio. One time for my executive producer, 6'5", holding things down. He going to tap in with the headlines. You know, we got your Sports Minute on deck. And my girl, Tasha K, is going to be telling us what's trending on the timeline today since DJ Mrs. is on PTO. Yeah, I got to get my jokes together so when DJ Mrs. come back, we can bring the funny back. I just realized I really can't tell no jokes if I'm in here by myself or if it's just me and 6'5". Got to make it spicy. Stick by your radio, though, man. I want to know what your weekend plans are, and I'm going to find out. My personal number is 1-844-426-POTC. If I don't answer, leave me a voicemail, and I'm calling somebody back today. You can bet that. You post it on the corner.
1: Incognito. 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
1: It is 6ix9ine, you're posting on the corner headlines. The NAACP has launched the Out of Bounds campaign, calling on black athletes and fans to boycott public university athletic programs in states that are redistricting black voting rights. The campaign aims to withhold athletic and financial support from universities in states that limit black voting representation. Black athletes participating in the boycott could impact powerhouse football and basketball programs in the Southeastern and Atlantic Coast conferences. The NAACP's campaign targets states like Alabama, Florida, and Georgia, emphasizing the importance of protecting black political interests in athletic programs. And a coalition of 23 states have filed a lawsuit against the U.S. Department of Education, challenging upcoming graduate and professional loan limit rules that they argue unfairly restrict access to higher federal student loan limits for healthcare workers. The states that claim the Education Department's final rule contradicts the statute and excludes healthcare professions that Congress did not intend to exclude from the higher loan limits. The lawsuit focuses on the department's addition of requirements not specified in the statute, which results in the exclusion of certain healthcare professions from the higher loan limits. The states are seeking to have the contested portion of the rule declared unlawful and vacated before the July 1st, 2026 effective date. For these stories and more, visit postonthecorner.com. Make sure you're following us on all social media at POTC.LIVE. And of course, you can give me a follow at The Real 6 and the number 5.
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0: Biggest Show in the City, Puzzle on the Corner with yours truly, Incognito. Now, earlier I asked you, I said, what are y'all doing for Memorial Day? Like, are you barbecuing? Are you going to get a seafood bag? You frying fish? You frying chicken? I want to know. Call me, 1-844-426-PLTC. I also want to know who's celebrating a birthday. So if you represent the tourist gang, you can call me. 6-5 and myself been going through voicemails for today. I believe I just missed a call.
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3: Posted on the corner. What's up, Incognito? It's your boy, Jay Kizzle, and the Hizzle, my nizzle, out here bubbling and doubling, posted on the corner out here. So look here, man, I just want to give a shout out to my peeps, wife, you know what I'm saying? Y'all already know what it is. Meanwhile, you know, I'm going to need you to put that new joint, but Rick Ross for me. Link to Miami. But right now, here, it's going down here in the bus, baby. Let's go.
0: Well, my nizzle was off the hizzle for shizzle. What other izzle can I put in my rizzle? When I hear fizzle and shizzle, I just think about Uncle Snoop.
1: Got to.
0: And I think about wearing your hat to the side. Hey, man, I'm looking for that tourist gang, too, right now. 1-844-426-POTC.
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4: This is Taylor. I want to give a shout-out to my daughter, Cassidy and Kennedy. It's their birthday. Tourist gang.
0: Woo-hoo. Keep the love coming in all day long. 1-844-426-POTC. I'm having fun getting your voicemails, but it's even better when I catch you as you're calling. So call me now. Y'all remember that? 1-844-426-POTC.
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0: know we got the best listeners on the radio, right? 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Or I'm going to give you my personal number as I always do. 1-844-426-POTC. If this is your first time listening to the show, you can call and tap in too. You just, it's like double dutch. You jump in. Let's check this voicemail, see if I.
1: You have one new message.
2: Hi, Incognito. This is Ryan. I would like to hear Beyonce's Texas Hold'em. Because apparently no other station plays it. But yeah, if you could play that song, that'd be great. This is my first time calling you guys. So, yeah, that'd be wonderful if you guys can play Texas Hold'em before 10 o'clock or so, just because I want to hear it. And plus, your show's very amazing. Like, I love it, and you guys are just so funny, and especially the girl. She sounds really nice. So if you could just call me back or have her call me back, that'd be great. Thank you, Incognito. Bye-bye.
0: Well, the girl name is DJ Mrs., by the way, but you're a first-time caller. Thanks for that. Kind of felt like you were trying to grease me up to play your Texas Hold'em, too, because you're like, oh, it sounds so good. It's my first time. I don't ever call. Man, the last caller said that. Girl, what's she fooling, 6'5"?
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0: I know that's right. DJ Mrs. is on PTO. She'll be back. So since you call and ask for that Texas Hold'em, I'm going to figure it out. But you said by 10 o'clock. All right, don't turn your radio. I'll make sure we do it for Yonce, because I don't want the Beehive waiting on me in the parking lot, Twin.
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0: 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Just in case you get separated from the radio, you can listen to us anytime, anywhere. My name is Incognito. Hey, listen, man, we're in the mood to check voicemails today. We want to connect with you, build these summer friendships, because summer is here. Congratulations to the class of 2026.
1: Yeah.
0: Man, you got your cap and gown. Boy, congratulations. Hard work pays off. We got some entrepreneurs that got us turned up and some business owners. I want to hear from you right now. Hit that voicemail, twin.
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3: What up, though? This is Geneva. Shouting you out all the way from the D. We posted on the corner with you with First Step Solutions. That's my business name. Keep up the good work.
4: Yo, it's Big P tapping in, you know what I'm saying, posted on the corner on 1960 and Ella. Giving a shout out to Tulsa Welding School, you know what I'm saying, for giving us the opportunity for us welders, especially us females, to come in there and represent and do our thing. But I want to tap in, you know, give it a shout out to all the females, especially the pretty bad ones. Big P stepping in, especially when I get drunk, they know what time it is. Holla.
0: Man, it's like all the cities are tapping in today, 6-5.
1: Man, it's because we're the biggest show in a lot of cities.
0: I like that. 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
1: Big facts.
0: That's pretty cool. 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
1: And we got sports coming up with Hollywood Zay, so we got to figure out what happened last night in the playoffs.
0: Ooh, that double overtime.
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2: All right, let's kick it off Monday night in the NBA Western Conference Finals as the San Antonio Spurs stun the defending champion OKC Thunder 122-115 in a wild double overtime thriller to steal game one of the Western Conference Finals. The night belonged to Victor Wembanyama, who delivered an all-time playoff masterpiece with 41 points and 24 rebounds, including a near-logo three in overtime that saved the Spurs and a massive late block in double overtime that slammed the door on OKC. Wemby became one of the youngest players in NBA history with a 40-point, 20-rebound playoff game and the first Spur ever to drop 40 and 20 in a conference finals matchup, putting his name next to franchise legends like Tim Duncan and David Robinson. Stephon Castle brought the energy too with a poster jam and fearless late game plays, while SGA kept Oklahoma City alive all night with clutch buckets and aggressive drives to the rim. Chet also came up with a huge block on Wemby late in regulation to force overtime, but once that second OT hit, San Antonio completely took control, y'all, snapping OKC's playoff home streak and officially stealing home court in one of the craziest West Final openers we've seen in years. Final score, Spurs 122, Thunder 115 in double overtime as San Antonio takes a 1-0 series lead heading into Game 2 Wednesday night. And tonight, Game 1 of the Eastern Conference Finals kicks off at the Madison Square Garden with Donovan Mitchell and the Cavaliers visiting Jalen Brunson and the Knicks at 7 p.m. Eastern Standard Time on ESPN. That does it for me. That's been your Posted on the Corner Sports Minute with the playmaker Hollywood Zay. For this story, scores, and more, man, head on over to PostedOnTheCorner.com. 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And go and give me a follow one time, gang, at Hollywood Zay.
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